And I touched your face, narcotic mind from lace, Mary Jane. And I called your name like an addicted to cocaine, cause all the stuff you'd rather blame. And I touched your face, narcotic mind from lace, Mary Jane. And

0: Just touch me till I can get my satisfaction.
1: Push me and then just touch me till I can get my satisfaction.

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